0: It was really cute, you know? It was really cute.
1: Yeah.
0: And it was really big.
1: Mm. Well, I've only gone out with one guy that had a big front tooth. And I liked it because he never got anything stuck in the front teeth.
0: Hmm.
1: But have you ever gone out with someone that had no teeth at all?

0: dropping shit.
1: He dropped the alcohol?
0: Again.
1: Oh, my God, man. Yo, you ain't getting no more drinks. You ain't getting no... Let me get some of that.
0: We just getting started. Mm. You understand what I'm saying?
1: Ooh, drop.
0: Yeah, speaking of dropping things, what you did last night?
1: Oh, yeah, you need to drop that one you had in my lap.
2: Man, I ain't never getting married.
1: You need to go ahead and drop her over here with me.
0: Getting married? Yeah. Boy, I'm a cat daddy.
1: Yeah.
0: I got nine lives for
1: and nine wives.
0: Fix yourself.
1: Yeah, you gonna get it together.
3: Yo, what are you talking about?
1: You gonna come over here to the dark side.
0: What you be doing?
3: Me? I be falling in love.
4: Show is nice and it's
2: fun. Y'all make some noise.
4: Find your way to something or somebody nice. Because right about now, we're about to turn this thing all the way up. Put your hands together for the smoothest blues of Virginia, Brown, and the Midnight Saints.

0: y'all.
1: Gentlemen, ain't it a little late for you to be out here?
0: Yeah.
1: You want to take a picture?
0: Yes.
1: Yeah, man. Look, bam, thanks. Come on, fellas. All right.
0: I want to be just like y'all someday.
1: Nah, you're going to be better than us, man. Be better than us.

December 6, 2014. We're going to drive across LA and hit every wedding we possibly can. It's going to be awesome. And we're late. I'll open the door for you, Mr. Madden.